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And we need to take in consideration that woman is God's greatest gift to man. And we need to take in consideration that 9 out of 10 times they will be and they will do anything that we want them to. You know, it doesn't take much. 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

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This is the lag at channel 15 Buana. 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

because we're going to talk about Vitalezi, mainly Profiwa Ki Wizzy Baby, Anari Wandowa. Vitalezi, because we're going to talk about the Kim's as we sky for the SSC, Kurina Gwetoman, and the 9 o'clock. 9 o'clock, look at the Tosamakandem, make a Sam Laham, keep programming this episode in Nelpenam.

5 past 9 but the list is going to record going to my studios me can go to the list so we'll be my program is a bit so near pin me get program is going to go yeah 10 o'clock. 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

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Exorbitant, I'm going to say, I'm going to say, I'm going to say, I'm going to say, I'm going to say, I'm going to say, I'm going to say, I'm going to say, I'm going to say, I'm going to say, I'm going to say, I'm going to say, I'm going to say, I'm going to say, I'm going to say, I'm going to say, I'm going to say, I'm going to say, I'm going to say, I'm going to say, I'm going to say, I'm going to say, I'm going to say, I'm going to say, I'm going to say, I'm going to say, I'm going to say, I'm going to say, I'm going to say, I'm going to say, I'm going to say, I'm going to say, I'm going to say, I'm going to say, I'm going to say, I'm going to say, I'm going to say, I'm going to say, I'm going to say, I'm going to say, I'm going to say, I'm going to say, I'm going to say, I'm going to say, I'm going to say, I'm going to say, I'm going to say, I'm going to say, I'm going to say, I'm going to say, I'm going to say, I'm going to say, I'm going to say, I'm going to say

0: makamba for life. Emeka sulwe ba mukaba kwaya. 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
1: Yeah, yeah. Motion, motion. Yeah.

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1: Hey Charles Mzuhira Chwang.
0: Mngaka Luzuhira and the Baz with Chwangem?
1: Ah, Mzuhira Hande. Yeah, kwa to go for our to come quasi, and I need more of quasi. But about Baba Chua Wakota of Swarana, a number 081 384 8 Amara, to come up to the Rezo. I cannot put the Viso. Where's the Cholum? Viso Yakuva to come quasi, and I need more of quasi. Number 081 384 8 Amara, to come up to the Rezo.
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1: and building a charas region that works for all its people. Honorable chairperson, allow me now to turn to the principal business that brings us together today, the fulfillment of my solemn constitutional mandate as enshrined in Article 110A, sub-Article 5 of the Namibian Constitution. This provision requires that the regional governor address the council meeting annually to account for government activities following the delivery of the State of the Nation address by Her Excellency, then Head of State, Dr. Netumbo Nandi-Ndaitwa. Honorable Chairperson, honorable councillors, distinguished guests, fellow residents of the Charas region, I stand before you today with profound humility as we collectively reflect upon our journey as a regional government, a journey marked by our steadfast commitment to implementing our national development plans and at advancing our regional development strategic plans. It is both an honor and a responsibility to account for the stewardship entrusted to us by the people of this region. Our collective journey toward development begins with the assurance that every citizen, every home, every community, for it is within the walls of peace that progress is built, and through the strength of security that prosperity finds its voice. It is for this reason that I have chosen to begin with the State of the Region address with the safety and security cluster. Because without safety, there can be no peace. And without peace, there can be no progress. The Namibian Police Force is the constitutional guardian of law and order, the protector of life and property, and the first line of defense against crime and the lawlessness in our society. Charas region is a vast territory spanning over 161,000 square kilometers, bordering the Republic of Namibia to the south and the Republic of Botswana to the east. This region is characterized by remote communities, long distances, and porous borders. The role of the Namibian Police Force remains both critical and challenging. The Charas region faces unique policing challenges. Cross

0: border crime, drug trafficking, stock theft, gender-based violence, limited resources and manpower. I must state that despite these challenges, the men and women in safety and security cluster in the Karas continue to serve with dedication, professionalism, courage, under difficult circumstances, with limited resources and at great personal risk. During the reporting period from April 2025 to March 2026, a total of 4,300 cases were reported, with a clearance rate of 41%. The contributing factors to crime are alcohol and drug abuse, poverty caused by drug abuse and unemployment, and greediness. More drug-related cases were recorded due to the cross-border crime, which were detected by the vigilance of members and successful local operations, as well as joint operations with our counterparts, the South African Police Service, conducted at Aremsvlei and Noord-Oever border posts. Two major cases of dealing in drugs were recorded at Noord-Oever and Aremsvlei border posts, respectively, with a combined value of 6 million Namibian dollars, involving one Namibian and one South African female who were arrested and detained. Stock theft under the period under review is a total of 65 cases were recorded.
1: Lotsola pele go tereza kwa ringosa la skrete sa karas le fiwa ke kabara tabe de khais me ka kalam o kalezi fa ka lo ya le loko la sele lezon ne e buiketo me weze o kala ka go tere ma fa sele lezon e buiketo ka ba kala kore haiva ingi kusina sele lezon ha go ne go bane kozo ha mo tsholo ne e zwo pele Otoes pili kubla kore mpi ya spokola ya na Namibia izwela pili kuluansana nilikezo za vangoke. 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
0: Our law enforcement agencies continue to work in close collaboration with their counterparts in South Africa, strengthening joint operations and intelligence sharing in the fight against transnational crime. Regular border patrols are maintained along the Namibia-South African borders to secure both the internal stability of our region and the broader safety of our nation. The Namibian police force in Karas has performed commendably during the said period, achieving a 41% clearance rate, securing major convictions in murder, rape, and drug trafficking cases. They have also recovered millions of dollars in stolen property and confiscated drugs. I urge the citizens of this region to support community policing initiatives to strengthening partnerships between police and communities. And I commend Commissioner M.H.J. Katamila, the regional commander, and all members of the Namibian Police Force in Karas region for their dedication, professionalism, and courage in the face of adversity. Honorable councillors, distinguished guests, fellow residents of our region, the Ministry of Home Affairs, Immigration, Safety and Security, also represented by the Deputy Minister this morning. Civil registration is the foundation of citizenship, and it is the gateway to our rights and the cornerstone of our national planning. Without it, our children cannot go to school. Our people cannot vote and open a bank account or secure their family's future. Now, the Directorate of Civil Registration in this region has made powerful strides in making this a

0: essential services accessible to all. Through access and consistent civil registration services, the region continues to restore dignity and legal identity to its residents, ensuring that every birth, marriage, and death is rightfully recorded, and that every citizen is recognized, visible, and protected under the law. Despite these achievements, a critical bottleneck still remains. 1,860
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0: The first time ID registration services launched on the 30th of March 2026 have spared residents the financial and logistical burden of travelling to Kirtmanshoop, ensuring that every citizen, particularly those residing in Karasburg East constituency, can now claim their identity with dignity and ease right where they live. Honourable Chairperson, honourable councillors and esteemed residents of the Karas region, as we turn to the Division of Gender Equality and Child Welfare, we reflect on a branch of our government that stands at the very heart of human dignity, dedicated to protecting our most vulnerable populations, upholding the rights of women and children, and ensuring equitable access to social protection for all. This division embodies our collective conscience, reminding us that true development is measured by the compassion with which we safeguard those who are vulnerable. The key development deliverables for the said period is that our targeted social safety nets and financial interventions have directly combated poverty, advanced gender equity, and secured foundational education for thousands of families across the region. The ministry has invested $72,000 into the income-generating activities IGA program, funding seven strategic micro-projects across all constituencies to foster local entrepreneurship and self-reliance. 70% of funding was channeled into women-led initiatives to aggressively close gender wealth disparities. 30% of funding, which is 21,000, was allocated to men-led projects to maintain inclusive community livelihood development. Recognizing that early education is the absolute cornerstone of future learning and social stability, the division deployed massive financial support to maintain our regional preschool network. During the 2025-26 financial year, an investment of 2.29 million was channeled to support 111 early childhood educators serving in 94 community ECD centers, sustaining quality care and nurturing the cognitive growth of our young learners across the region. The Integrated Social Assistance Center, ISAS, the Karas Regional continues to act as a vital lifeline, managing social grants that translate our constitutional mandate for social justice into day relief. Across the Karas region, a total of 9,376 beneficiaries continue to receive vital social protection support through various grants. 2.677 elderly citizens under the old age grant, 1,784 residents benefiting from the conditional basic income grant, 1,670 individuals supported through vulnerable grants, 799 persons under the permanent disability grant, and 780

0: 82 recipients of the temporary disability grant. In addition, 700 families in crisis are assisted through maintenance grants. 170 individuals benefit from special maintenance grants, and 47 guardians caring for orphaned and vulnerable children receive kinship grants.
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0: Upon which every dream of our development stands. Through this directorate, we invest in the very soul of our region, ensuring that every child, every artist, every athlete, and every young leader find the opportunity to learn, to grow, and to contribute to the flourishing of Karas. Education status in our region, starting from our academic performance, we leaped from the 11th spot in 2024 to an impressive 8th spot position nationally in the 2025 NSCO examinations. It is an achievement profoundly celebrated at our February 2026 award ceremony. At the NSCAS level, our learners delivered exceptional performances with 80% of physics candidates and 75% of chemistry candidates achieving A2C quality symbols. In Kwekwekovap, first language, we have achieved an outstanding 100% A2C quality and an individual merit to Ms. Boyce of Smilan Combined School was honored by Cambridge as the best of education in Namibia. Our region earned national distinctions as the best performing school region in English as a second language at the NSSCO level. Indeed, a remarkable achievement that speaks to the caliber of instruction and dedication of our learners. Infrastructure delivery and facility rehabilitation. We are aggressively expanding classrooms, modernizing boarding facilities, and eradicating overcrowding. The directorate administered its budget with an 85% execution rate. New capital projects with an 80% completion threshold, and Chief Hendricks Tape Primary School, 8 classrooms, 2 pre-primary classrooms, and ablution facilities, 80% completed. EHW Bard Primary School, new 3 classroom blocks and 2 primary pre-classrooms are 80% completed. Ambrosius Amotenya Primary, new campus, 6 classrooms, administrative block, science computer lab and a library, 80% complete. Mega projects and community facilities. The critical Ausinge Combined School Hostel stands at 20% progress. The Aus Community Hostel at 50% and the Oranjemund Community Learning Center at 20%. Under foundational skills, the region targets to raise grade 3 numeracy levels from 50% to 20% and literacy from 31 to 36. Through the social welfare net and Namibia School Feeding Program, will be expanded to sustain 36,530 learners, ensuring that no child learns on an empty stomach. The digital transformation pillar will connect 5 additional schools to the internet and equip 40% of regional schools with functional ICT resources. Honorable Chairperson, honorable councillors, the Clarus region, I'm also pleased to announce a transformative milestone in youth empowerment and sports development. The construction of modern
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0: and our visitors and the residents of this region. I now turn to an institution that stands as a pillar of hope, opportunity, and transformation of our youth, the University of Namibia Southern Campus, which is located in Cape Mansfield. The Southern Campus stands as a beacon of empowerment, bringing higher education closer to our people, nurturing talent, and driving regional development. For the 2026 academic year, the campus enrolled 1,014 students, which is a testament to its growing impact. Through its geology department, the campus has advanced water security by facilitating the exploration and installation of 4 boreholes in undeserved villages, an achievement made possible through support from SADA Groundwater Management Institute. In a region where water is life, this work restores dignity and sustains livelihoods. In partnership with Total Energies, the campus continues to build specialized human capital for Namibia's emerging oil and gas sector, ensuring that our future engineers, geologists, and technicians are trained locally and ready to lead. The campus also participated in the African Network for Climate Resilience and Energy Sustainability, strengthening research and innovation in response to the realities of climate change that affect our region daily. A recent academic exchange with Saul Plaatjes University in South Africa further deepened collaboration in teaching research and community engagement. Broadening horizons for both staff and students. However, the campus continues to face infrastructure challenges, particularly the need for accredited laboratories and specialized equipment essential for technical training. To the leadership, faculty and students of UNAM Southern Campus, thank you for your dedication. Thank you for innovation and the service that you deliver. You are shaping the future of Clarus region. And you are proving that education remains the most powerful. Private sector, mining, oil and gas, green hydrogen, and all emerging industries to partner with this University of Namibia Southern Campus by investing in the infrastructure and equipment that will train the very workforce you and your sectors require. The UNAM Senior Southern Campus is a strategic asset for both the Karas region and Namibia. 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The campus has the vision, expertise, and commitment. All it now needs is the resources to match its potential. Let us invest in education, empower our youth, and secure the future of Karas region through knowledge, innovation, and partnership.
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0: The skilled professionals who will power the green hydrogen economy, the construction boom, and the expanding mining sector. 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
0: Key milestones include the inauguration of the Kidmanshoop Dialysis Unit in April 2026, bringing life-saving treatment closer to home, and the establishment of the Kidmanshoop Teaching and Specialist Hub, now offering 10 specialized services. Lutterets Hospital has strengthened its capacity with an OB-GYN specialist, while recruitment continues for additional experts. The Falkras Clinic feasibility study has been completed, paving the way for expanded rural health care. Under the vision April 2026 initiative launched by Her Excellency.
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0: 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Despite limited resources, the division has advanced land security infrastructure development and with a revenue collection of over 270,000. Over 270,000 was invested in 5 solar pump systems across key resettlement farms.
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0: To unlock farm acquisitions and to empower the region with the tools needed to restore the dignity, equity and prosperity of our people in this land. Honorable Chairperson, fellow residents, allow me also to address the most challenged yet most vital portfolio, that is the Directorate of Water Supply and Sanitation Coordination. This directorate continues to work tirelessly to strengthen water security and improve rural sanitation systems across our vast and arid landscape. In April 2026, contracts were awarded for the installation of 6 new boreholes in the Beersheba and Karasburg Eid constituencies at a total investment of 4.7 million Namibian dollars. These boreholes at Landshut, Eid services,
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0: 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Despite tightening budget constraints, tracking asset theft, and managing a failing fleet, our commitment to delivering clean water to every resident of Taras remains absolute.
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0: Initiative designed to unlock the full agricultural potential of land surrounding the Nekatal Dam. Their strategic expansion aims to boost national food security, stimulate regional economic growth, and optimize resource utilization through modern irrigation systems. the government has successfully acquired 19,303.6 hectares

0: 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The area will be zoned for dual purpose use, balancing commercial farming units with community driven.
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0: The Road Fund Administration is established by the Act, by Act 18 of 1999, and the RFA manages road users charging systems to secure optimal funding for an equitable, safe and economically efficient road sector. This includes vital contributory funding for road maintenance within local authorities and the regional council settlement areas. Financial allocations and alarming sub-expenditure while road maintenance drastically reduce vehicle operating costs and travel times. Our region faces a severe execution bottleneck. Execution bottleneck is our pain. The region achieved an overall expenditure rate of just 41.7%, spending over only 12 million. The Road Fund Administration, RFA, remains a vital partner in sustaining regional infrastructure through performance disparities and highlight the need for stronger accountability and timely procurement. Kidmansop Municipality achieved full utilization of its 4.07 million allocated, while Oranjemund only reached 60.
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1: Management offers as a sub-strategic integrated project. 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Support by joint marketing networks and information hubs. The academic partnership between UNAM Southern Campus and Sol Plaatjes University now drives collaborative research while Namibian students pursue specialized diamond cutting training in Kimberley. Honorable Chairperson, the place from where you are hailing, the Arawab Village Council has successfully translated its budgetary allocations into concrete infrastructure, housing security, and long-term governance blueprints, directly lifting the living standards of our and your residents. Under the stewardship of the Arab Village Council, the 2025-26 financial year marked

0: tangible progress in infrastructure and community upliftment. The road infrastructure overhaul, completed at a cost of $1 million, has fully transformed the village road network.
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0: progress in translating capital investments into transformative infrastructure and service delivery. The historic urban expansion, completed at the cost of 1.4 million, delivered 1,370 urban master plan across seven extensions, laying the foundation for Bertha's new town establishment. The oxidation pond rehabilitation, valued at 5.5 million, is underway to modernize sanitation systems in line with the Water Management Act of 2013. The sewer network upgrade, completed at 885,000 through MURT and NDBC support.
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0: This council is steadily advancing its vision of inclusive growth, infrastructure renewal and community empowerment. Under economic advancement, the council strengthens its institutional capacity by advertising 6 permanent positions and employing 10 temporary workers, whilst engaging 2 investor groups and exploring opportunities in agriculture, solar energy, logistics, housing and recreation. In infrastructure development, the council completed the upgrading of 23 kilometers of roads, including Hendrik Sneyman, Long and Ernst Jacher streets, to interlock standard at a cost exceeding $3 million. The Central Park development is underway, combining recreation and SME development through the construction of stalls, a cafeteria, and public amenities alongside a new stormwater culvert. Through the decentralized Build Together program, 4 houses were completed.
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0: Lutheret stands poised to play a central role in Namibia's green hydrogen revolution, in port expansion, and in the diversification of our regional economy. The foundations laid today will define the prosperity of our tomorrow. So let us therefore continue to support the Lutheret Town Council in its mission to deliver quality services, create opportunities, and uplift the life of its residents. Towards the deep corner, the Oranjemund Towns Council, despite national fiscal constraints, has targeted over 100 million towards bulk utility grids, formal housing delivery, and economic diversification. In Extension 7, an investment of 25.5 million achieved full completion of the electrical grid, with civil works at 80%. Unlocking 70 residential plots. In Extension 11, valued at $37 million.
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0: The Twiz Village Council stands as a model of resilience transforming limited resources in visible progress and institutional strength. Through a 2.1 million investment, the Council fully completed road interlocking phase 3 and 4, modernizing the village street network while employing 15 local workers.

0: 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However, a critical funding withdrawal has stalled essential water and administrative projects, leaving the portion 34, extension 1, unserviced and without basic infrastructure.
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0: 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The Kitmansop municipality is advancing a bold revenue modernization drive through the rollout of 4,720 smart prepaid water meters, fully funded by the Ministry of Urban Rural Development. 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
0: For road maintenance, while the council continues to invest in basic sport infrastructure to promote youth development. Through a dynamic partnership with Theodor Trust Namibia, CES has launched a range of community-driven projects, including a chicken farm, bakery, community garden, a kindergarten, a soccer academy, sewing project, brick making.
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1: Bereaved families struggling to birth their own loved ones and children going to school hungry. And elderly citizens living in isolation. Through constrained by, though constrained by limited resources, the Office of the Governor continues to intervene where it can, guided by compassion, but will never turn away from those in genuine need. Education remains the most powerful tool to break the cycle of poverty. And through a memorandum of understanding with Rani Group companies, the governor's office has facilitated $100,000 in educational support for disadvantaged students, an act of corporate generosity that opens doors and transforms lives. This partnership embodies the spirit of nation building through shared responsibility. I am issuing a serious and urgent appeal to the business community of this region and captains of industries to take their social responsibility serious and partner with my office to address the pressing predicament. Let your conscience speak to you. Further, the office has also secured over 40 students' placements at the Namibia Institute of Mining and Technology under the Green Hydrogen Scholarship Program, preparing young people for opportunities in the emerging green hydrogen space.
0: Mi kakusikabela fa office ya governor wize kuli, utalimani ni butata po butisa wino papu maswe aholo kwa mpilelo ya sichava. 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
1: And implementation agreement. I call upon both hyphen hydrogen, hydrogen energy and the Karas Regional Council to expedite the establishment of this joint technical committee and also to ensure that the MOU translates into tangible action, measurable outcomes and direct benefits of our communities in this region. The green hydrogen revolution is coming and it is here. The question is not whether we will be benefit, the question is how much we must benefit. And that depends on how ready we are. I commend hyphen hydrogen for thy commitment to partnership, transparency, and socio-economic development. And I look forward to the full realization of this transformative project. Let us embrace these developments. Honorable Chairperson, let me now address a matter of exceptional strategic significance. One that will define the economic trajectory of the Karas region and Namibia for generations to come. The proposed expansion of the port of Lüderitz, a potato if you will. The Namibia Ports Authority is our nation's gateway to global trade. Managing and operating the commercial seaports of Walvis Bay and Lüderitz, for over a century, the port of Lüderitz has served as a vital maritime hub for our southern region, supporting fishing, mining, and general cargo operations. Today, however, the port of Lüderitz stands as a historic crossroads, poised to transform from a modest regional port into a world-class offshore oil and gas support hub that could unlock billions of dollars in economic activity and create thousands of jobs for our project. The number
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1: Expert teams have however provided clear mitigation and management measures to ensure that development proceeds responsibly with full respect for culture and urban environmental heritage. Reports have been submitted to the Environmental Commissioner and the National Heritage Council for consideration and determination. Namport is committed to ensuring that the port's expansion project delivers tangible socio-economic benefits to local communities. Proposals under consideration include the construction of a museum to preserve and celebrate Lutheres' rich heritage, and the reservation of selected projects and subcontracting opportunities for local participation and empowerment. This development must stand as a legacy for the people of Lutheres, the Karas region, and our nation at large, ensuring that Namibia, not only international investors, reaps the full rewards of its emerging blue economy. As regional political leadership, we acknowledge both the sensitivity of the heritage concerns and the significant economic opportunities associated with the proposed expansion. We must balance heritage preservation with national economic development objectives.
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1: While prosperity passes our shores, accordingly, I call upon the Environmental Commissioner and the National Heritage Council to expedite their determinations about local communities to enlarge, engage actively, and upon investors' development partners to commit to local content, local employment, and local empowerment. Let all stakeholders act with ingenuity of purpose, balancing progress with preservation, and ensuring that this development serves both national and regional interest.
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1: and try to unite and speak to the traditional communities of our region and in pursuit of this mission across Taras. These dialogues were marked by peace, mutual respect, and a shared desire for unity. While meaningful progress has been achieved, a few communities still remain to be reached and visited, and I intend to complete this journey of reconciliation without any further delay. Yet, we must confront a painful truth. Our communities are fractured. The very fabric of our heritage is being torn apart by leadership disputes and chieftainship rivalries that have sown division within families and that has weakened the bonds that once held us together. Even more distressing, scarce resources meant for development and empowerment are being drained by prolonged court battles. Resources that should be building schools, clinics and livelihoods are instead funding conflict. My advice is, courts must be our last resort. I experience it, I know, and I'm saying it must be the last resort. Traditional disputes must be resolved within our communities through dialogue, wisdom, and a spirit of reconciliation, not through endless litigation. The government cannot be and should not be the arbiter of our tradition. While the world advances, we rest being left behind. Our energy is
0: concerned. Governor Wizekulika Samlao Kuketuam, Kimwe Tereli Wanaha, Netumbo Nandindaitwam, Nafilwe Museveze, wa kukopanya, sichava sasizo umaskiriti sakaras. 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
1: Reaching over 1,500 young people and supported hundreds of households, elderly citizens and persons with disabilities through humanitarian and community initiatives. From entrepreneurship workshops and leadership forums to disaster relief efforts, environmental campaigns, our young people have proven that they are not just the leaders of tomorrow. They are the change makers of today. thy dedication. Thy dedication earned the Office of the Governor the Exceptional Institutional Mainstreaming Award on the 29th of April 2026, a national recognition of our commitment to integrating youth into our governance and development sphere. To every volunteer, partner, and supporter, especially the Youth Tech Coordinator, Ms. Emma Abbott, thank you for your service. Your passion and the belief in the power of the youth. The message is clear. The youth are not the future, they are the now. And through thy energy, compassion, and leadership, the Karas region has already becoming stronger, more united, and more resilient. My office remains steadfast in its commitment to expanding opportunities for young people and ensuring that the youth of the Karas region continue to drive the region's social and economic transformation. To every young person out there, you are not too young to lead. You are not too inexperienced to contribute or too small to make a difference. The future of Karas and indeed of Namibia rests in your hands. And judging by the achievements of the youth desk, the future shines bright. With the 123 dedicated volunteers, over 1,500 youth engaged, 140 households supported, and 550 elderly and persons with disabilities assisted, our young people have proven that service, compassion, and leadership are alive in this region.
0: Me kusikamela afa liloko lelintsha ili le likachimbala vukamso vwa security sectors ke kusikamela afa ona office bona azalita bazavancha ma office ya governor ya Karas zakile sibele zonze leka 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
1: endowed with rich resources, incredible heritage and resilient people, but our greatest wealth lies in our unity. Therefore I call upon every single resident, from our traditional leaders and youth to our workers and entrepreneurs, to stand

0: firmly with me. Please let us partner to change the face of this region. Please stand with me to transform the livelihoods of our families, ensuring that prosperity reaches every household from the Orange River to where our region ends, for the whole of Namibia included. Let us banish hopelessness. Let us silence division. And let us make Karas great. And let us allow this beautiful region to thrive. The future belongs to all of us. And together we shall build in harmony, peace, and unstoppable progress. And as I go forward, may God bless the youth of Karas, the residents of this region. Namibia is our country, and so I do thank you.
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0: and explore ways to strengthen preparedness measures across the continent. And finally, taking a look at what is happening in Maputo, Mozambique's Zinave National Park has received 9 female white rhinos from South Africa in a major conservation operation aimed at restoring the species more than 40 years after its local extinction. Those were the African news highlights. You can hear a summary of the day's top stories at 11.
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1: 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They tell me

0: This is NBC National FM. It's 11 o'clock and here is a summary of the day's top stories read to you by Beatrice Engelbrecht. President Netto Monandi-Ndaitwa has urged all Namibians to reject divisive tendencies such as tribalism, regionalism and discrimination in order to build a unified and inclusive society. The president said this while grazing the 130th anniversary of the Battle of Unjunda yesterday. She noted that countless men and women sacrificed their lives to attain national freedom and independence. Dr. Nandi-Ndaitwa thus urged the nation to draw inspiration from the unity and resolve of the country's ancestors. She participated in activities at the Orumbo of Ambungurwa, the designated place where the remains of the Ombara, Kaimemwa, Nguvehuva and other Ovapanderu are buried. Also in attendance were Prime Minister Elijah Ngurare, Minister of Urban and Rural Development James Sankwasa, and former First Lady Monica Genkos. The National Petroleum Corporation of Namibia, NAMCO, considers the current fuel procurement arrangement to be commercially beneficial and aligned with its national objectives. In a media release, the oil company provided clarity on its position regarding recent public commentary concerning the company's participation in the current fuel procurement arrangement. It said that in recent months it has procured fuel under challenging market conditions at costs exceeding the basic fuel price. Now, the current arrangement, spokesperson Utara Hoveka said, provides access to more competitive pricing and reduces procurement and logistics risks. Hoveka stated that a coordinated fuel procurement arrangement provides an appropriate balance between affordability, security of supply, and commercial sustainability. He noted that NAMCO is still in the process of restoring its financial and operational strength following a period of significant commercial and governance challenges experienced in recent years. Moving right along, founder of Orevia Green Farmed Aminus, Kako Nandunda Katuo, says it is high time that young people take up space in the agricultural sector, given its potential to create jobs and improve livelihood. Katuo started a garden at the village following the outbreak of COVID-19 in 2020 and today supplies vegetables to schools in the Omaheke region and assists needy households. She said she realized that Namibia was getting food insecure due to local food production and high imports from neighboring countries. The farm started on a 300 square meter plot of land, but today they have 4 hectares and will soon be expanding to 6 hectares. The project now has 5 permanent workers and also accommodates interns from universities. The 28-year-old Katuo said with assistance from government and GIZ, challenges have become minimal. There are 2 boreholes at the site. Now Katuo said 2026 has been their best year so far, adding that they are only into the 6th month and they have consistently been supplying their markets and are consistently improving. And finally, Xara's regional governor David Gertse has announced plans to establish a governor's development advisory council to drive regional development. He said this while delivering his second State of the Region address during a Xara's regional council special meeting held in Kitmanswip. The governor highlighted his wish for his time in office to be defined by 3 critical pillars, namely youth empowerment, land reform and water security. Gertse reveals the focus for the 2026-2027 financial year as to go operational with the second phase of the Nakartal Dam irrigation project. This, he said, will include surveying, demarcation and advertising the entire land holding. Gertse says efforts continue to strengthen water security and improve sanitation across the region. In April 2026, he says contracts were awarded for the installation of 6 new boreholes in the Berdebra and Karasburg East constituencies at a total investment of $4.7 million. The governor pledged the regional leadership's full support for the planned Namport port expansion at Lüderitz. Those were the day's top stories. You can hear the next in detail bulletin brought in early tomorrow morning at 6 o'clock.
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0: Waka, aka Not Nice from Time G. Inner East Side Ting. Scarborough Ting from Time G. Been up of the Ting Dem from Time G. So I don't know what's wrong with you little waste man out here, eh? Y'all need to know yourself.
1: Taken from his 2013 album, Nothing Was the Same. It is the ever legendary Drake featuring Janae Icon. That winner from Time Check in Studio, quarter past 11 o'clock, as we in the final hour of the AM Club with Mitrina. Full time on the Belgium-Egypt match, 1-1. Both teams securing 1 point for their Group G. Now also kick off for today. There will also be at 12 a.m. exactly. So in a couple of minutes, in like 44 minutes, Uruguay will be taking on Saudi Arabia. And at 3 a.m., Iran will be taking on New Zealand. So make sure to keep it locked to the NBC platforms for all the live updates. Seeing that we are in the final hour, as we always explore worldwide events happening all over the world, tomorrow being June the 16th, it is International Day of the African Child. Now, International Day of the African Child is a global moment of attention for the rights, for the safety and potential of children all across Africa. Communities, educators, charitable organizations, NGOs and governments, they use the day to simply just recognize the bravery of young

people who have demanded a fair treatment and to spotlight a practical work that helps children learn, grow and thrive. And in Namibia, we have so many that actually are in the forefront of fighting for the rights of these young people. It is also a reminder that childhood is shaped by more than family life, you know, school quality, public safety, healthcare access, disability support, and the ability to be heard in decisions all affect whether children can develop with dignity. And you know, our Minister Sanet Steenkamp, Minister of Education, she has been highlighting some of these, you know, for the young children. So tomorrow, as we observe the Day of the African Child, make sure that you have you know, the people who are in the forefront fighting for these rights in mind. And of course, on the AM Club, we'll be looking at those, but do send who you think is at the forefront on our WhatsApp line, 0811 477 444. Now, there are various ways that you can celebrate the Day of the African Child, which is, you know, in ways that are thoughtful, useful and respectful. You can join us on nbcnews.na, NBC Digital News, and for all the, can I say, celebrations or live updates rather, or the events, I think rather events, let's put it that way, events. Now, tomorrow being June the 16th, it is also Fresh Veggies Day. So it's all about eating, you know, the fresh vegetables. Head over to your market. I don't know where you buy yours, but honestly, in Namibia, there are some dope spots, like at the Stop and Shop. Guys, Stop and Shop has like proper food and veggies that you can even buy for a very affordable price. So make sure that you do ingest your veggies, because very important for your diet. You'll be surprised how many people have not actually eaten vegetables in a very long time. You know, like put some greens, put some cabbage, put some spinach, you know, eat some mushrooms, eat some carrots. I don't know. Tomatoes are definitely also, I guess, a vegetable. That's always debatable because people say it's a fruit. Now, as much as it is a healthy day, tomorrow is also National Fudge Day, one of the best things to actually eat. But, you know, it's so delicious, it's so decadent, it's sweet, and it's appreciated all over the world. And I don't think there is a single Namibian who does not know how to make fudge, right? But listen, we are in the final hour, so do let me know what is on your nighttime playlist, especially those of you who are on the night shift. Call me up in studio, 061-291-2400. Here's J. Cole with Sticks and Stones. Are you sure? Yeah.

13 minutes to midnight is still one of my favorite Rihanna songs, taken from the Anti album, Kiss It Better. Bring us to the end of the AM Club for this evening. Thank you so much for joining me. Let's do it again tomorrow, the Tuesday edition. Here on Touch 91.7 FM. A big shout out to those of you who have been tuned in via the NBC Plus app, hoping that you had no hiccups whatsoever. Do not forget that tomorrow is International Day of the African Child, as we are highlighting the importance of education and raising awareness about challenges faced by young people in diverse regions. From me, Trina, peace and love. Mashallah. God bless. Until next time.